0: 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That's when you know you feel my love. Give me your heart. 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